You can feel a change, something in the air, or a trigger light coming now to take you away.

0: Happy St. Patrick's Day, everybody! Give it up for the girls from the Forbes Academy of Irish Dance, Quincy, Massachusetts. With all that blue and the Dropkick Murphys, me, I ask you, you having a good day so far? Well, we're coming to the end of our ninth year doing this. From the bottom of our hearts, thank you for making it the best weekend of our year every year. And you just keep getting better. Well, while we're on the subject...
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3: Hello, I'm David Cameron. The Prime Minister's announced the government's preliminary response to the national report on Islamophobia. Special Envoy Aftab Malik made 54 recommendations last September, including that the government confront Islamophobia with the same urgency as other forms of discrimination. Anthony Albanese says the government is still considering some recommendations.
4: What we've done is to respond to all of the recommendations. What we've done is to respond to all of the recommendations.

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Yes, as I said, they changed the music of the whole 20th century and the way we looked at songs as well. And the, just the majority of their big hits were written within Lennon McCartney. There's plenty of that name still around, you know. And sadly, John Lennon, he was only about 40 years of age, 41 years of age. And where else would you get assassinated unless you're in the USA? Just very sad. What a very peaceful man he was, a bit radical, people would say, but he, all he ever talked about was give peace a

when they heard my song.

Bennett.

Exactly right. If you don't mind, finish eating your licorice strips, Cotty's passion fruit, drink, hand in your pass out, retake your seat, because interval has concluded on 2 Bob FM. Eagles.

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Feel no pain. 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

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What do you think? Must be a hit. Yep, the Night Parrots, Marcel and Dan. Their two latest releases.

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Okay, I'm looking at this one.

Cuyahoga, a song about a river that was so badly polluted it used to burn. Yep. Name of the band, of course, was REM. But what was the name of the album? Nigel from Nabiak gave us a call and said REM. I wouldn't have a clue what the album was, even though it sounds real good. Well, that's where the problems lies with the listener. They seem to know the band, but not the album. On most of these albums of the week, there were former albums of the week or albums of the week that could have been an album of the week, but it was too early because the station hadn't started yet. By the way, the station turns 40 in August. What station? I haven't mentioned it, have I? Two Bob. Turns 40 in August. Well, that album turns 40 in July. Released July 1986. It was REM's fourth album. The name of the album, Life's Rich Pageant, or Pageant. Life's Rich Pageant, 1986. Scoreboard, Uncle Bob, 4. The listener, 4. Could have time for a penalty shootout. We'll find out. Just checking the time. We could do. Going to go back into a new album out of Cuba for a band called Orquesta Akakan. Came recommended to us by Bridget, the Boban Belly Dancer. Style of music, a mix of Cuban mambo, salsa, Latin soul, and boogaloo.

Aussies, the Wayward Sons, with Sitting on Top of the World from their second album. Aussies, the Wayward Sons, with Sitting on Top of the World from their second album.

man, Ducky Fresh. Rock to the beat, cause we are the best. We got Ducky Fresh. Get on, I'm throwing it on. 1, 2, 3, come on. We got DJ Kool and Ducky Fresh. Rock to the beat, cause we are the best.

0: 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Today, it's the final episode in this series, and we started with Lula Reed with Going Back to Mexico.
1: Big Mama Thornton is best known for her early recording of Hound Dog. That was way back in 1952.
0: And a beauty it is.
1: Big Mama's follow-up single was They Call Me Big Mama, and that's what we have here.